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1: 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Well, I sure hope you have plans to be outside tonight and over the weekend. We have a gorgeous forecast in store with clear skies and mild this evening with

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1: What's going on, everyone? 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They are located in both Clinton and Erie. Well, I sure hope you have plans to be outside tonight and over the weekend. We have a gorgeous forecast in store with clear skies and mild this evening with temperatures heading down to near 60 degrees by morning. Sunny and highs into the upper 80s all weekend long.
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8: Hey everyone, Tubby here with a look at your SkyTrack weather forecast for West Central Missouri, brought to you by our good friends over at Gary's Towing. If your car says no when you need a tow, give Amanda and the crew a call at 660-885-HELP. I sure hope you have plans to be outside tonight and over the weekend. We have a gorgeous forecast in store with clear skies and mild this evening with temperatures heading down to near 60 degrees by morning. Sunny with highs into the upper 80s all weekend long.
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7: 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Well, I sure hope you have plans to be outside tonight and over the weekend. We have a gorgeous forecast in store with clear skies and mild this evening, with temperatures heading down near 60 degrees by morning. Sunny and highs into the 80s all weekend long.
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9: What's going on, everyone? 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They are located in both Clinton and Erie. Well, I sure hope you have plans to be outside tonight and over the weekend. We have a gorgeous forecast in store with clear skies and mild this evening, with temperatures heading down to near 60 degrees by morning. Sunny and highs into the upper 80s all weekend long.
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7: Hey everyone, Tubby here with a look at your Skytrack weather forecast for West Central Missouri, brought to you by our good friends over at Gary's Towing. If your car says no when you need a tow, give Amanda DeCrew a call at 660-885-HELP. I sure hope you have plans to be outside tonight and over the weekend. We have a gorgeous forecast in store with clear skies and mild this evening, with temperatures heading down to near 60 degrees by morning. Sunny with highs into the upper 80s all weekend long.
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Well, this year's gonna be called Calle Ocho. Que hola, Cata. Que hola, Omega. And this is how we gonna do it. 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
4: Hey everyone, Tubby here with a look at your Sky Track weather forecast for West Central Missouri, brought to you by our good friends at Clint's Bar and Grill in downtown Calhoun, where good food and friends meet up. Stop in for some hometown hospitality. Well, I sure hope you have plans to be outside tonight and over the weekend. We have a gorgeous forecast in store with clear skies and mild this evening, with temperatures heading down near 60 degrees by morning. Sunny and highs into the 80s all weekend long.
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2: What's going on, everyone? 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They are located in both Clinton and Erie. Well, I sure hope you have plans to be outside tonight and over the weekend. We have a gorgeous forecast in store with clear skies and mild this evening with temperatures heading down to near 60 degrees by morning. Sunny and highs into the upper 80s all weekend long.
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1: Hey everyone, Tubby here with a look at your SkyTrack weather forecast for West Central Missouri, brought to you by our good friends over at Gary's Towing. If your car says no when you need a tow, give Amanda and the crew a call at 660-885-HELP. I sure hope you have plans to be outside.

0: Tonight and over the weekend, we have a gorgeous forecast in store with clear skies and mild this evening with temperatures heading down to near 60 degrees by morning. Sunny with highs into the upper 80s all weekend long.
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4: Hey everyone, Tubby here with a look at your SkyTrack weather forecast for West Central Missouri, brought to you by our good friends at Clint's Bar and Grill in downtown Calhoun, where good food and friends meet up. 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Well, I sure hope you have plans to be outside tonight and over the weekend. We have a gorgeous forecast in store with clear skies and mild this evening, with temperatures heading down near 60 degrees by morning. Sunny and highs into the 80s all weekend long.
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It was just two lovers sitting in the car, listening to Blonde, falling for each other. Pink and orange skies, feeling super childish. No Donald Glover. 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
7: What's going on, everyone? 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They are located in both Clinton and Uri. Well, this is going to be one of those weekends we will be missing very much over the next couple months. Just a gorgeous forecast on tap with highs in the upper 80s and lows near 60 all weekend long, along with plenty of sunshine. Rain finally returns to the forecast by the middle of the work week.
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3: Hey everyone, something here to look at your weekend sky check weather forecast for West Central Missouri, brought to you by our good friends at Gary's Towing. If your car says no when you need a tow, give them a call at 660-885-HELP. Well, this is going to be one of those weekends we will be missing very much over the next couple months. Just a gorgeous forecast on tap with highs in the upper 80s and lows near 60 all weekend long, along with plenty of sunshine. Rain finally returned to the forecast by the middle of the work week.
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8: Hey everyone, Tubby here with a look at your weekend SkyTrack weather forecast brought to you by Clint Bar and Grill in downtown Calhoun, where good food and friends meet up. Stop in for some hometown hospitality. Well, this is going to be one of those weekends we will be missing very much over the next couple months. Just a gorgeous forecast on tap with highs in the upper 80s and lows near 60 all weekend long, along with plenty of sunshine. Rain finally returned to the forecast by the middle of the work week.

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4: What's going on, everyone? Stubby here to look at your weekend SkyTrack weather forecast brought to you by Benware Tractor and Otto. Let Patrick, Alec, and again get you fixed up for your farm or your home. They are located in both Clinton and Uri. Well, this is going to be one of those weekends we will be missing very much over the next couple months. Just a gorgeous forecast on tap with highs in the upper 80s and lows near 60 all weekend long, along with plenty of sunshine. Rain finally returns to the forecast by the middle of the work week.
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1: Hey everyone, something here to look at your weekend sky chart for the forecast for West Central Missouri, brought to you by our good friends at Gary's Towing. If your car says no when you need a tow, give them a call at 660-885-HELP. Well, this is going to be one of the weekends we will be missing very much over the next couple months. Just a gorgeous forecast on tap with highs in the upper 80s and lows near 60 all weekend long, along with plenty of sunshine. Rain finally returns to the forecast by the middle of the work week.
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1: Hey everyone, Tubby here with a look at your weekend SkyTrack weather forecast brought to you by Clint Bar and Grill in downtown Calhoun, where good food and friends meet up. Stop in for some hometown hospitality. Well, this is going to be one of those weekends we will be missing very much over the next couple months. Just a gorgeous forecast on tap with highs in the upper 80s and lows near 60 all weekend long, along with plenty of sunshine. Rain finally returns to the forecast by the middle of the work week.
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7: What's going on, everyone? 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They are located in both Clinton and Erie. Well, this is going to be one of those weekends we will be missing very much over the next couple months. Just a gorgeous forecast on tap with highs in the upper 80s and lows near 60 all weekend long, along with plenty of sunshine. Rain finally returns to the forecast by the middle of the work week.
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8: Hey everyone, something here to look at your weekend sky chart weather forecast for West Central Missouri, brought to you by our good friends at Gary's Towing. If your car says no when you need a tow, give them a call at 660-885-HELP. Well, this is going to be one of those weekends we will be missing very much over the next couple months. Just a gorgeous forecast on tap with highs in the upper 80s and lows near 60 all weekend long, along with plenty of sunshine. Rain finally returns to the forecast by the middle of the work week.
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3: Hey everyone, Tubby here with a look at your weekend SkyTrack weather forecast brought to you by Clint's Bar and Grill in downtown Calhoun, where good food and friends meet up. Stop in for some hometown hospitality. Well, this is going to be one of those weekends we will be missing very much over the next couple months. Just a gorgeous forecast on tap with highs in the upper 80s and lows near 60 all weekend long, along with plenty of sunshine. Rain finally returns to the forecast by the middle of the work week.
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2: 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They are located in both Clinton and Uri. Well, this is going to be one of those weekends we will be missing very much over the next couple months. Just a gorgeous forecast on tap with highs in the upper 80s and lows near 60 all weekend long, along with plenty of sunshine. Rain finally returns to the forecast by the middle of the work week.
3: It's about to get cold.
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6: Hey everyone, something here to look at your weekend sky chart for the forecast for West Central Missouri, brought to you by our good friends at Gary's Towing. If your car says no when you need a tow, give them a call at 660-885-HELP. Well, this is going to be one of the weekends we will be missing very much over the next couple months. Just a gorgeous forecast on tap with highs in the upper 80s and lows near 60 all weekend long, along with plenty of sunshine. Rain finally returns to the forecast by the middle of the work week.
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hate to give the satisfaction asking how you're doing now. 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
5: Hey everyone, Tubby here with a look at your weekend SkyTrack weather forecast brought to you by Clint Bar and Grill in downtown Calhoun, where good food and friends meet up. Stop in for some hometown hospitality. Well, this is going to be one of those weekends we will be missing very much over the next couple months. Just a gorgeous forecast on tap with highs in the upper 80s and lows near 60 all weekend long, along with plenty of sunshine. Rain finally returned to the forecast by the middle of the work week.
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to the top, I've been out of shape, thinking out of the box, I'm an astronaut. I blasted off the planet, rocked to cause catastrophe, and it matters more because I had it. 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
4: What's going on, everyone? 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They are located in both Clinton and Erie. Well, this is going to be one of those weekends we will be missing very much over the next couple months. Just a gorgeous forecast on tap with highs in the upper 80s and lows near 60 all weekend long, along with plenty of sunshine. Rain finally returns to the forecast by the middle of the work week.
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1: Hey everyone, something here to look at your weekend SkyTrap weather forecast for West Central Missouri, brought to you by our good friends at Gary's Towing. If your car says no and you need a tow, give them a call at 660-885-HELP. Well, this is going to be one of the weekends we will be missing very much over the next couple months. Just a gorgeous forecast on tap with highs in the upper 80s and lows near 60 all weekend long, along with plenty of sunshine. Rain finally returns to the forecast by the middle of the work week.
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3: Hey everyone, Tubby here with a look at your weekend SkyTrack weather forecast brought to you by Clint's Bar and Grill in downtown Calhoun, where good food and friends meet up. Stop in for some hometown hospitality. Well, this is going to be one of the weekends we will be missing very much over the next couple months. Just a gorgeous forecast on tap with highs in the upper 80s and lows near 60 all weekend long, along with plenty of sunshine. Rain finally returned to the forecast by the middle of the work week.
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1: 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Hit after hit all weekend long. 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
6: What's going on, everyone? 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They are located in both Clinton and Uri. Well, this is going to be one of those weekends we will be missing very much over the next couple months. Just a gorgeous forecast on tap with highs in the upper 80s and lows near 60 all weekend long, along with plenty of sunshine. Rain finally returns to the forecast by the middle of the work week.
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5: Hey everyone, something here to look at your weekend sky track weather forecast for West Central Missouri, brought to you by our good friends at Gary's Towing. If your car says no when you need a tow, give them a call at 660-885-HELP. Well, this is going to be one of the weekends we will be missing very much over the next couple months. Just a gorgeous forecast on tap with highs in the upper 80s and lows near 60 all weekend long, along with plenty of sunshine. Rain finally returns to the forecast by the middle of the work week.
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2: 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Stay ahead of the forecast. 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
3: What's going on, everyone? 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Let Patrick, Alec, and again get you picked up for your farm or your home. They are located in both Clinton and Uri. Well, this is going to be one of those weekends we will be missing very much over the next couple months. Just a gorgeous forecast on tap with highs in the upper 80s and lows near 60 all weekend long, along with plenty of sunshine. Rain finally returns to the forecast by the middle of the work week.
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don't know if this makes sense, but you're my hallelujah. 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
9: Hey everyone, Tubby here with a look at your weekend SkyTrack weather forecast, brought to you by Clint Bar and Grill in downtown Calhoun, where good food and friends meet up. Stop in for some hometown hospitality. Well, this is going to be one of the weekends we will be missing very much over the next couple months. Just a gorgeous forecast on tap, with highs in the upper 80s and lows near 60 all weekend long, along with plenty of sunshine. Rain finally returned to the forecast by the middle of the work week.
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9: Hey everyone, something here to look at your weekend sky track weather forecast for West Central Missouri, brought to you by our good friends at Gary's Towing. If your car says no and you need a tow, give them a call at 660-885-HELP. Well, this is going to be one of the weekends we will be missing very much over the next couple months. Just a gorgeous forecast on tap with highs in the upper 80s and lows near 60 all weekend long, along with plenty of sunshine. Rain finally returned to the forecast by the middle of the work week.
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1: What's going on, everyone? 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Let Patrick, Alec, and again get you fixed up for your farm or your home. They are located in both Clinton and Erie. Well, this is going to be one of those weekends we will be missing very much over the next couple months. Just a gorgeous forecast on tap with highs in the upper 80s and lows near 60 all weekend long, along with plenty of sunshine. Rain finally returns to the forecast by the middle of the work week.
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10: Hey everyone, Tubby here to look at your weekend SkyTrack weather forecast brought to you by Clint Bar and Grill in downtown Calhoun, where good food and friends meet up. Stop in for some hometown hospitality. Well, this is going to be one of the weekends we will be missing very much over the next couple months. Just a gorgeous forecast on tap with highs in the upper 80s and lows near 60 all weekend long, along with plenty of sunshine. Rain finally returned to the forecast by the middle of the work week.
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19: Hey, everyone. Something here to look at your weekend sky chat weather forecast for West Central Missouri, brought to you by our good friends at Gary's Towing. If your car says no when you need a tow, give them a call at 660-885-HELP. Well, this is going to be one of those weekends we will be missing very much over the next couple months. Just a gorgeous forecast on tap with highs in the upper 80s and lows near 60 all weekend long, along with plenty of sunshine. Rain finally returned to the forecast by the middle of the work week.
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4: What's going on, everyone? 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They are located in both Clinton and Uri. Well, this is going to be one of those weekends we will be missing very much over the next couple months. Just a gorgeous forecast on tap with highs in the upper 80s and lows near 60 all weekend long, along with plenty of sunshine. Rain finally returns to the forecast by the middle of the work week.
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1: Hey everyone, Tubby here with a look at your weekend SkyTrack weather forecast brought to you by Clint Bar and Grill in downtown Calhoun, where good food and friends meet up. Stop in for some hometown hospitality. Well, this is going to be one of those weekends we will be missing very much over the next couple months. Just a gorgeous forecast on tap with highs in the upper 80s and lows near 60 all weekend long, along with plenty of sunshine. Rain finally returns to the forecast by the middle of the work week.
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2: Hey everyone, Subby here to look at your weekend sky chat weather forecast for West Central Missouri, brought to you by our good friends at Gary's Towing. If your car says no when you need a tow, give them a call at 660-885-HELP. Well, this is going to be one of the weekends we will be missing very much over the next couple months. Just a gorgeous forecast on tap with highs in the upper 80s and lows near 60 all weekend long, along with plenty of sunshine. Rain finally returns to the forecast by the middle of the work week.
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6: 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They are located in both Clinton and Erie. Well, this is going to be one of those weekends we will be missing very much over the next couple months. Just a gorgeous forecast on tap with highs in the upper 80s and lows near 60 all weekend long, along with plenty of sunshine. Rain finally returns to the forecast by the middle of the work week.
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'Tis the season for pleasing. What happens here stays here. Am I loud and clear?

your life. It's private, no more commercial flight. I'm cool with the Neptunes and Mars. 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What a night, what a year, what a life. 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
1: Hey everyone, something here to look at your weekend sky chart weather forecast for West Central Missouri, brought to you by our good friends at Gary's Towing. If your car says no when you need a tow, give them a call at 660-885-HELP. Well, this is going to be one of the weekends we will be missing very much over the next couple months. Just a gorgeous forecast on tap with highs in the upper 80s and lows near 60 all weekend long, along with plenty of sunshine. Rain finally returned to the forecast by the middle of the work week.
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2: What's going on, everyone? 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They are located in both Clinton and Uri. Well, this is going to be one of those weekends we will be missing very much over the next couple months. Just a gorgeous forecast on tap, with highs in the upper 80s and lows near 60 all weekend long, along with plenty of sunshine. Rain finally returns to the forecast by the middle of the work week.
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8: Hey everyone, Tubby here with a look at your weekend SkyTrack weather forecast brought to you by Clint's Bar and Grill in downtown Calhoun, where good food and friends meet up. Stop in for some hometown hospitality. Well, this is going to be one of those weekends we will be missing very much over the next couple months. Just a gorgeous forecast on tap with highs in the upper 80s and lows near 60 all weekend long, along with plenty of sunshine. Rain finally returns to the forecast by the middle of the work week.
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2: Hey everyone, something here to look at your weekend sky chart for the forecast for West Central Missouri, brought to you by our good friends at Gary's Towing. If your car says no when you need a tow, give them a call at 660-885-HELP. Well, this is going to be one of the weekends we will be missing very much over the next couple months. Just a gorgeous forecast on tap with highs in the upper 80s and lows near 60 all weekend long, along with plenty of sunshine. Rain finally returns to the forecast by the middle of the work week.
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0: months. Just a gorgeous forecast on tap with highs in the upper 80s and lows near 60 all weekend long, along with plenty of sunshine. Rain finally returns to the forecast by the middle of the work week.
1: Fall is coming. It's warm during the day, but at night, starts to cool off. We love this time of year.
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7: Hey everyone, Tubby here with a look at your weekend SkyTrack weather forecast brought to you by Clint Bar and Grill in downtown Calhoun, where good food and friends meet up. Stop in for some hometown hospitality. Well, this is going to be one of the weekends we will be missing very much over the next couple months. Just a gorgeous forecast on tap with highs in the upper 80s and lows near 60 all weekend long, along with plenty of sunshine. Rain finally returned to the forecast by the middle of the work week.
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5: Hey everyone, something here to look at your weekend sky chart for the forecast for West Central Missouri, brought to you by our good friends at Gary's Towing. If your car says no when you need a tow, give them a call at 660-885-HELP. Well, this is going to be one of the weekends we will be missing very much over the next couple months. Just a gorgeous forecast on tap with highs in the upper 80s and lows near 60 all weekend long, along with plenty of sunshine. Rain finally returned to the forecast by the middle of the work week.

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1: What's going on, everyone? 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They are located in both Clinton and Uri. Well, this is going to be one of those weekends we will be missing very much over the next couple months. Just a gorgeous forecast on tap with highs in the upper 80s and lows near 60 all weekend long, along with plenty of sunshine. Rain finally returns to the forecast by the middle of the work week.
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4: Hey everyone, Tubby here with a look at your weekend SkyTrack weather forecast brought to you by Clint's Bar and Grill in downtown Calhoun, where good food and friends meet up. Stop in for some hometown hospitality. Well, this is going to be one of the weekends we will be missing very much over the next couple months. Just a gorgeous forecast on tap with highs in the upper 80s and lows near 60 all weekend long, along with plenty of sunshine. Rain finally returns to the forecast by the middle of the work week.

0: lovely, neat, sweet, petite. 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
8: Hey everyone, something here to look at your weekend sky trap weather forecast for West Central Missouri, brought to you by our good friends at Gary's Towing. If your car says no when you need a tow, give them a call at 660-885-HELP. Well, this is going to be one of those weekends we will be missing very much over the next couple months. Just a gorgeous forecast on tap with highs in the upper 80s and lows near 60 all weekend long, along with plenty of sunshine. Rain finally returned to the forecast by the middle of the work week.
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1: 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Let Patrick Allegheny Gang get you fixed up for your farm or your home. They are located in both Clinton and Erie. Well, this is going to be one of those weekends we will be missing very much over the next couple months. Just a gorgeous forecast on tap with highs in the upper 80s and lows near 60 all weekend long, along with plenty of sunshine. Rain finally returns to the forecast by the middle of the work week.
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